0: Welcome to More Life Now, the radio outreach dedicated to helping you receive more of the abundant life God has given us. Today, Keith Moore is teaching from the Word of God, a message from the series, Exceeding Growing Faith. Stay tuned, because at the end of this broadcast, we'll be giving you information on how you can receive a free copy of today's teaching. And now, Brother Moore.
1: Strong faith, big faith, won't quit. I said it won't quit. If it gets, you know, some unexpected obstacle and problem, and if it finds its head where its feet were just a few minutes ago, you know what it'll do? Let's come back. Right? If it swings and misses and swings and misses and swings and misses, it will not throw the bat down and walk away and feel sorry for itself and cry or cuss. Amen. It won't blame the pitcher. It won't blame the baseball organization or the team or the manager. Come on, are y'all listening to me? It'll say, throw it again. Throw it again. Amen. Is that right? Throw it again. Amen. And do the same thing tomorrow. It'll do the same the next day and next week. So this woman comes. We know she has great faith from reading the end of the story. But what made her faith great? What characteristics, what qualities causes her to be a person of great faith? A non-Jewish, Greek, Syrophoenician woman. And you know, how did her daughter get a demon? What's going on at their house? How are they living? We need to look at all these things. And Jesus, back up to verse 25, I'm not sent except to the lost sheep of the house of Israel. One thing we need to understand about Jesus' ministry, I've had people, you know, say dumb things to me and to other folks and said, you know, what in the world do you need an airplane for? Jesus had a donkey. Oh, that's brilliant. You need to be like Jesus. And I've had people tell me, you know, Jesus was homeless. He said, I don't have a place to lay my head. So he was absolutely had nothing and was impoverished. And you need to be like Jesus and act like Jesus. Well, that's implying things that are not true. And how much are you going to be like Jesus? If you're going to be like Jesus, you need to take it all away. Okay, he didn't own property. Okay, he was never married. Uh-oh. He never traveled outside of his home area. How are we going to fulfill the Great Commission? Are you listening? How are we going to have Christian families? Christian children? No. He only lived for a short time. 33 some years was on a short trek to the cross. Is that right? No. We need to differ between the parts of Jesus' life and ministry that was example for us to follow and the parts that was his sacrifice for us. Amen. And the Bible does not say he was made poor so we could be poor. He became sin so we could be righteous. He took the chastisement of our peace so we could have peace. Is that right? By his stripes, we were healed. He took our infirmities and bore our sicknesses and carried our pains. And he became poor, same Bible says, so that we could be rich. Rich.

0: We have the Great Commission to fulfill. We need buildings. We need equipment. Your family needs somewhere to live. Come on, are y'all listening to me? This is the will of God, that we have abundant provision. But just explaining a little bit about this, Jesus' ministry was not to everybody. While he was alive, walking the earth, even his disciples, when he told them, he said, only go to the lost house of Israel. That's all you go to. You don't go to other countries. You don't go to... Now, all that changed with the book of Acts. It took actually a special manifestation for them to realize that the Lord would save and fill Gentiles with the Holy Spirit. Remember that? Acts 10? They were shocked. Aren't we glad?
1: Yes.
0: We're talking about us. But, go back to the verse. He answered and said, I was not sent except to the lost sheep of the house of Israel. And what did she do? Tucked her head and left. The enemy works on whatever pride you have and whatever misunderstanding and confusion you have in you to get you to quit, to get you to unhook from what you're supposed to be joined to get you offended and upset, and to separate you from the supply of the Spirit and your answers in God. And the more pride you have, the easier you are to defeat. And the quicker you are to give up, that weakness can be your undoing. What'd she do? She's still, somebody say, she's still there. Come on, help me out. Where is she? She's still right there, but here she takes it a degree further, bowing to him. Somebody just told her he's not sent to her people. She's doing what? Bowing. One thing you'll find about great faith, it is accompanied by great humility. The prouder you are, the less of a faith person you're going to be. There's confusion about this subject. People go, well, all I got's my pride. Then you ain't got much. You are in a bad way. You hear people say, well, I mean, we're poor, but we're proud. God will deliver you from both conditions.
2: Yeah.
0: If you let him. I've had people say, well, now, Brother Keith, you know, there's good pride and there's bad. No, no, no. There is no such thing as good pride. Pride is the nature of the devil. You can be pleased. You can be honored. There's some other things to talk about, but pride is evil. God hates it. I'm quoting Scripture. Are y'all with me? And one of the worst things about it is, well, just go with me. Hold your place right here in Matthew and go to James, because this is exactly what the passage is talking about. James 4. Sometimes people say, well, now, I'm proud of my kids. You ain't gonna change that. You need to. When the Father spoke to His Son from heaven at the baptism, what did He say? This is my beloved Son. I am so proud of Him. Being proud of them is being proud of yourself, because they're your kids. You can be thankful for them. You can be pleased with them. You can be honored by what they're doing, but pride is ugly. It's personally taking credit for things. Somebody's going to have to think about that, aren't you? But don't just think, well, I don't agree with you. Put your nose in the Scriptures. Find me the places where some pride is okay. Find the good pride Scriptures. I think you're going to have a hard time. James 4, are you there? James 4:6 says, He gives more grace. Wherefore he says, God does what? Resists the proud, but gives grace to the humble. Grace is help. It's every form of help and strength and assistance. And the proud don't get divine help. They get resisted. And it's pride that makes you cut people off. You get mad. You can't talk to me that way. I don't have to take it. I. Even when people get so mad, listen to how they talk. That's my wife you're talking about. That's my kids. See, one of the biggest things is about how it's affecting you. You, it's your pride that's all chafed. And honey, you got it. Every one of us have it to deal with. And it'll keep you from being a faith person. It'll prevent your faith from growing and developing. How many people in this woman's shoes would have already been out of here? How many? I'm not asking for you to tell me what you would do, but imagine, you come. Now, they didn't know Jesus was the Son of God. They thought he's a preacher, a man of God. And so, you go to a preacher and you go, I need help, I need help. My daughter's in a bad way. And they walk off like you are not even there. How would you do? How would you do? Great faith has great humility. And great faith has great persistence. It just keeps coming back. And then, if you did just keep hanging around going, hey, can y'all help me? Can you help me? Disciples, would you tell him I'm still here? And so then you hear them go to him and go, please send this lady away. She is bugging us. How many people, that would have been it. If they'd have made it past the first hurdle, they would have said, oh, I'm bothering you. Oh, excuse me. I thought this was a ministry where somebody could get help. Excuse me. You don't have time for people like me. And it gets much worse from this. After this, it gets to her kind. Ho-ho. Well, you do know we read in the Bible, right? Yeah. What does God do with the proud? He resists them.
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